0: I be on a ski mask too. 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
2: You wouldn't do that, Tyler. Kill yourself or anyone. You don't even have the balls to begin with. What you need is me, someone to talk to. It's been a while since our last session, so tell me what's been going on.
3: I'm not a fucking role model.
2: I know this.
3: I'm a 19-year-old fucking emotional coaster with pipe dreams. Since Kanye tweeted telling people he's bumping all of my shit, these motherfuckers think I'm supposed to live up to something? Shit. I'm still jacking off, proceeding my life careless, but getting more pussy cause I tell bitches I'm Wood Harris.
2: As you should.
3: Philly to Paris, I'm getting these weird stares at skate parks and airports all in the air. It's weird. Yonkers dropped and left them craniums mind fucked. Yeah. Now

0: fucking rapist or a serial killer. 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
1: You know you. You just want attention. That'd be fine.
0: I tried too hard, huh?
1: No. Don't.
0: Made a couple thou and I just don't know what to buy yet. The premium shit is free and I don't drink, so fuck a wine set. Nigga, fuck a mindset. My brain is in obscenity. In the head, I lost my mind with my virginity. Oh, that's a 3336. Isn't he a devil worshiper? Cause I'm too fucking ignorant to do some research. I'm the star of the group, yeah. So no one else gets the respect that they deserve.
1: Cause of you, bastard, was good though.
0: What you think I recorded for? To have a bunch of critics call my shit a

0: message boards are on my dick. I need a piss and waiver. Let me bust one in their mouth. I know they feel a flavor. Can't they just be happy for me? Like a kid with nothing living out his dreams? Why they gotta fucking hate? Skate anymore. I'm too fucking busy. I could barely kick flip now.
1: Why the man, I don't have any free time here.
0: What the fuck you mean I'm not talented? You see the shit that I've been doing?
1: I've been your great person.
0: I mean, I'm not that great of a rapper, but as a whole, I'm pretty cool, right? Excited thinking shit is so tight. Getting cosigns from rappers that I don't even like. What the fuck you want me to do? Start to gobble his mic and start Jackson.

0: really random, and it's ADD.
1: Who doesn't have ADD?
0: Well, I don't.
1: Wish Tabay was here.
0: Therapy's been sinning and niggas getting offended. They don't wanna fuck with me cause I do not fuck with religion. But see, that's my decision. You fuckers don't have to listen. Here, put this middle finger in your ear.
2: I'd rather not.
0: When someone gets blamed cause some white kid had aimed his AK-47 at 47 kids, I don't wanna see my name mentioned.
2: I don't think anyone takes you serious enough to believe you.
0: College wasn't working and I wasn't working, so I was at home jerking off until my dick was hurting. But I was determined to be great, so those classes could wait. It's the 4 days that I went, I wasn't learning shit.
2: I mean,
0: now I'm living dreams that I've wanted since 8 and can't afford to give my mother something on her birthday.
2: I mean, you've explained to me that you were in school, but
0: the shit I say is just wrong. Like nobody has those really dark thoughts when alone. I'm just a teenager who admits he's suicide prone. My life is doing pretty good, so that date is postponed for now. Wow, life's a cute bitch full of estrogen, and when she gives you lemons, nigga, throw them at pedestrians.
2: So, what are you saying to take advantage? I mean, you've been doing pretty good. I've seen the...
0: Still live in my grandma's house. Sell out a fucking show in London just to end up on couches. I hate my fucking life, but when I make that announcement, my hero calls my phone just to put that in doubt. Then I am confused if I want in or just out. My friends really think I'm playing when I say I need counseling. I sit in grandmother's living room and just pout and shout loud and sigh. Sometimes I just wanna die.
2: No, you don't.
0: Our future came from the bottom, and it's gonna take a couple armed armies trying to stop them. All you fucking lames don't have to like me. The devil doesn't wear Prada. I'm clearly in a fucking white tee.

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And here's another smoking jammy, Say a Little Prayer.

0: You know what, I'ma take the L on this one. It's really a W, cause I'm pursuing my love. And I don't care what nobody gotta say about this. I'ma take you back.
1: Skip that, that's

0: 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I'ma spend more time with you than in the hood. It's time.
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1: Yo, Kurt, man, you got some bank?
2: Yo, my brother, I ain't really got it like that. What we got here is hard times.

0: nice.
1: Yo, what's up, Scott LaRock?
2: Yo, man, we chillin'. This is Funky Fresh Jam. I want to tell you a little something about us. We're the Boogie Down Production crew. And due to the fact that no one outside there knew what time it was,

0: Yeah. Okay, I got a dedication.
1: Revocation!
0: Another dedication. I'd like to dedicate this song to absolute beginners. They've been playing shows with us and nice guys. Nice bunch of kids. So, this is for absolute beginners.
2: All right.

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Cleaning out my closet and all them other songs, but regardless, I don't

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2: Yeah, I'm lounging. I got my man Donald Byrne.
1: He's taking the music.
2: I want to give a big shout out to my little man Nico. He's 2 years old. He's away visiting his grandma. 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
1: I'm only going to get this one chance.
2: 6 minutes.
1: Something's wrong. 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
0: 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Big trouble. And if he is bananas, as you say, I'm not taking any chances.
1: You're just what the doc

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0: This slippity, gibbity, hibbity, hip hop. You don't really want to get into a piston match with this rapity rap hack and the Mac in the back of the yak backpack. Rap, rap, yap, yap, yap, kitty, yak, nap. The exact same time I attempt these lyrical acrobat stunts while I'm practicing that, I'll still be able to break a motherfucking table over the back of a couple of faggots and crack it in half. Only realized it was ironic. I was

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Hey, looking boy, what you say, looking boy? I get a hell yeah from Trey, looking boy. I'ma work for everything I have, never ask nobody for shit, get out my face, looking boy. 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

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Man, oh man, that was a 24-7 special on the cable channel. So Ray J went straight to the radio station the very next day. Hey, Fab, I'ma kill you. Lyrics coming at you with supersonic.

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You shouldn't provoke, I bring the worst from the LBC. Smash motherfuckers thinking they gon' smash on me. Snoop and Dre give a about what.

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And here's another smoking jammy, Say a Little Prayer.

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1: I just got out of class.
2: You coming over tonight?
1: No, my girlfriend won't get changed. Maybe tomorrow.
2: Oh.
1: Babe, I gotta go now.
2: Okay, but before you go, I got a question to ask you.

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Lay in bed and you ain't there. This pain is sweet reminder how life just really ain't fair. 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No more waiting, no more crying, no more fighting, now we done here. Really thought you was the one, yeah. But the games that you was playing was for me completely unfair.

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1: I miss you. You gonna come over tonight?
0: Nah, I don't think that's such a good idea, but I do want to say thank you.

0: 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Whatever. Yo, I'm going to get some drink. You all right? You straight?
1: Yeah, I'm straight.
0: I'll be right back.
2: Hey, yo, Jay, I don't even fuck with Shell. I think I've been fucking with Shell. With Shell, Leslie.

0: What about?
1: Hey, yo, this nigga said he fucked
0: Michelle. He said he fucked her. They got Michelle right there. Call over,
1: yo. Hey, yo, Michelle, come here for a second, baby. Come here.
0: Ask him.
1: Hey, yo, you fuck Jay?
2: Hell no. Ew.
1: And nigga, not that Michelle Leslie Brown from 2020 Fifth Street that played ball in the park. The other Michelle Leslie Brown.
0: Nigga, that's the only one.
1: Nigga, how many Michelles is there? Nigga, she got a cousin or some shit like that, man. I'm saying though. I know.

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1: All the latest things that we're debonair.
2: We don't take no jive.
3: We don't take no mess.
2: We're the sugar you got.

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I write about life. I write about things that I'm actually dealing with. Something that I'm actually experiencing. This is real for me. Like, this is something that personally helps me as well. I'm not confused about who gave me the gift. God gave me the gift, and he gave me the ability to do this, and he also gave me this as an outlet. And that's what music is for me. When I feel something, whether it's anger, it's a passion about something, a frustration, like, this is where I go. That's the whole NF Real Music thing, man. This is real for me. I need this. 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

0: Man, you got some bank?
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0: I hear you, brother, but what's up with that?

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2: Yo, man, we chillin'. This Funky Fresh Jam. I want to tell you a little something about us. We're the Boogie Down Production crew. And due to the fact that no one outside there knew what time it was,

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So you think that hip-hop had its start out in Queensbridge?

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Watching niggas follow trends like Simon Says. I pray you give us back the real ones and try again. Or maybe take them niggas that deserve to die instead. Tommy Lauren running mouth and then she get defensive. 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I really feel like you should teach them stupid hoes a lesson. Either that or give us back somebody who deserved the blessings. I left out a bunch of names that I forgot to mention. Cost too much to pay attention and it got expensive. Father, forgive me for I know not what I do. And now I'm reaching out to you hoping you hear me and return a message. I know that you got a back and that you're not against us. Or maybe you just love it so you're doing shit to test us. I just kinda thought that you would do more to protect us. They say the good die young and I ain't on a guest list. I've been drinking, Lord, forgive me as my blood racing. I don't know what I'm thinking, I'm just frustrated. I don't mean to question you, I'm just confused. I don't know what else to do, I've been patient and it sucks waiting. Took my mans from me, that forever hurts. But putting the blame on you, that'd never work. I know this ain't your fault, it's the devil's work. Devil's work.

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0: Right.
1: That

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I'm taking some time off. My girl no birth control. If I'm not inside, she'll be pregnant for 9 months. I ain't got a vaccine, still on the street like I don't mind getting the virus. 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I created a lane, running again.

faster and look at life different. Sometimes I feel like throwing my phone away and just going missing. 14 years old, kicked out of the crib when I went Danielle's for Christmas. Lost time with mum that I can't get back, and that's why I've been rekindling. When I was in school, just fiddling, my teacher never would have thought I'd been here. Apartment block with a gym in it, neighbors looking like, how does he live here? Taking it slow, I'm on cruise control, but watch when I put it in sixth gear. 2000

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Do you like it? Do you like it? Do you like it?